How he laughed and cursed tomorrow. Now he's standing by your side. You touch the stars at midnight.

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It was getting late.

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1: I love crazy.
0: All my life has been a series of doors in my face, and then suddenly I bump into you.
1: I was thinking the same thing.

0: Before you go, there's something I want you to have.
1: Oh, it's beautiful. But wait a minute, isn't this...
0: Yeah, yes it is.
1: But I thought the old lady dropped it into the ocean in the end.
0: Well, baby, I went down and got it for you.
1: Aw, you shouldn't have.

all the times that you rain on my parade, and all the clubs you get in using my name.